0: 420. Cada cabeza es un mundo y el que se molesta pierde.
1: Four fellas sitting over there at the bar. Three four fellas. Cute. Don't let's talk about those four fellas. There are five of us.
2: Well.
3: You got a point.
2: Maybe you could share one.
4: Yeah, all of us have one.
1: That's a good idea.
4: Yeah. Oh, can you imagine? All of us team up.
1: Look.
5: Órale!
1: Which one are you referring to?
2: That tall one.
3: You can have him.
2: The one.
3: Why?
2: You dropped out already?
3: Because he's got.
2: What's the matter with him?
3: Well, he's cute, but I mean,
2: he's got a lot of money, though.
3: I know. Well, we've gotta have some drawbacks.
4: I tell you, money ain't all he's got a lot of. He just turned around. Look at the front of him.
2: Oh, yeah, look. Oh, look, guys. Look.
4: That ain't no banana.
6: Ay, caramba!
1: Get it. Any more champagne?
3: Oh,
1: it's
3: gone. You can have some.
1: Is it?
3: Oh, here,
1: have some.
3: Oh. There you go.
2: Susie, she's looking at you.
4: Susie.
2: I'm doing better, right?
4: He's
2: looking at you.
4: Susie, he's looking at you.
2: Oh. Is he? Oh, great.
4: Uh-huh.
2: Well, you're on for tonight.
1: Oh, yeah. Seems like it.

Thank you very much. Thank you. 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

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Plucked her eyebrows on the way, shaved her legs, and then he was a she. She says, "Hey, babe, take a walk on the wild side."

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But she never lost her head, even when she was given head. She says, hey babe, take a walk on the wild side. Said, hey babe, take a walk on the wild side. And the colored girls go to

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They said, hey, sugar, take a walk on the wild side. 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

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Valium would have helped that patch. I said, hey babe, take a walk on the wild side. 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

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This love is fine. A lady love what I thought it was funny. 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This love is fine. 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

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That you're mine, nailed down and I twiddle my thumb. 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

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Got to tell this world that you're mine. That you're mine, that you're mine. I quit on my thumb. Real nice, but somebody show is fun. Come on, baby. Drive crazy. But this great, this is great. Balls of fire.